0: Is again the sign that we keep seeing at all these shows. What is the secret word for tonight? Okay, well, we'll try and find the secret word for you tonight. But you never know. Some days you just can't find the right word. Meanwhile, folks, Ike Willis. Mike Keneally. Walt Fowler. Bruce Fowler. Paul Harmon. Albert Wayne. Kurt McGettrick. Chad Wackerman. Ed Peisty. Otherwise known as Ed Man, ladies and gentlemen.
1: Thank you so much.
0: Robert Martin. Ed's brother, Scott Peisty. Otherwise known as Scott Tunis, ladies and gentlemen. Okay, the secret word for tonight is Peisty, okay? That's gonna be pretty sick. Alright, think of this song. Hey, Peisty, Peisty!
2: Come on, where is it?
0: Name of this song is Packard Goose.

here. Hi, it's me, the girl from the bus. Remember the last tour? Well, information is not knowledge. Knowledge is not wisdom. Wisdom is not truth. Truth is not beauty. Beauty is not love. Love is not music. Music is the best.

mystery man came over and he said, I'm out of sight. He said, for a nominal service charge, I could reach Feisty tonight. I was ready, willing, and able.

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He reached in the pocket of his mystery robe, and he whipped out a shaving kit. Now I thought it was a razor.

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When he told me right then on the top, pop open, there was nothing his box won't do. With the oil of Ohio silver and the dust of the Grand Wazoo. Since you might not believe this little fella, but it'll cure your asthma too. And I said, hey, guru are you anyway?

0: got troubles of my own, I said, and you care to help me out. So take your meditations and your preparations and cram it up your snout.
1: But I got it, my C-Bow!
0: He said, held it on up to the gong. So I snatched it all away from him, and I showed him how to do it wrong.

0: speak to them. As long as he was hanging around, I said,
1: the price of meat has just gone up,
0: and your old lady has just gone down.
1: Is that a real poncho or is that a feisty t-shirt? Who can tell anymore? Don't you know? You can make more money in syndication.

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0: 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I listen to reports.
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1: Give me that
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0: Mike Willis, Mike Neely, Paul Fowler, Bruce Fowler, Paul Farman, Albert Wayne, Kurt McGedrick, Chad Wackerman, Ed Mann, Robert Martin, Scott Dunas. Thanks for coming to the show. Good night. Okay, I'd like to see each and every one of you dancing to this song.
1: Yeah. Yeah.

0: Mike Willis, Mike Miller, Walt Fowler, Bruce Fowler, Paul Primon, Albert Wayne, Bert McGedrick, Chad Wackerman, Ed Mann, Robert Martin, Scott Turnus, Hallelujah I'm Above, and Good Night. Okay, thank you.
1: Bobby Brown.
0: All right, we are now going to do serious damage to a song by the Beatles.

0: Isso aí. E no país de jokes, dragging a couple of gongs for Ed to see. Singing, gong, nobody get that endorsement all over me. Big old pasty in the first degree. Then some other percussionist might say,
1: what's wrong with simple-minded me?

Good night.

Is any of this all wrong?

How many of you people saw our show at the Rock Pile? How many of you who saw our show at the Rock Pile thought that it was disgusting and revolting and also pornographic? Would you be willing to testify in court that that show was pornographic? Would you be able to prove it? With that in mind, boys and girls, I'd like to draw your attention to certain discrepancies between the review of our program, which was printed in the Weekend magazine, and the review of the program written by the same person the night after the show. Wait just a moment.

Close your eyes and pray. Anyway, the difference is this. The review that came out after the program the next day said the mothers of invention were clean. They didn't do any of the things that people normally expect them to do. And he described these events, breaking up department store dummies with picks, squirting foam into the faces of the audience,

you can see out and everybody can see in. The Mary Mothers of Invention on this bus was driving along with nothing better to do when one member of the group turns to Bucky with the silver hair and says, "I'll bet you a pound you won't brown out on the bus." And of course, Bucky, not to be outdone, disgusting that anybody should even imagine that he could do it. Immediately with his pants off and grounds on the bus. But not for the people outside the room, just for us guys, because we understand it. This piece of music should capture the essence of all this. It begins with the traffic horns in the streets of London and gradually works its way up to the point where the trowel comes out. Okay?

If you persist in depositing those objects on the stage, you will have trouble from the mothers of invention.

I'd like to explain a little bit about a performance procedure to you, so maybe you can understand what we're doing here. A lot of the music that happens on stage is made up right on the stage. In rehearsal, we practice playing sort of musical building blocks, which are performed on cues. So I can put together any series of sound events to make an instant composition on the stage, and also to use up a lot of time while we're changing horns from one place to another. This is what some of the signals do. When I stick three fingers out like this, it's a signal for this noise. This noise. And we have this.

We'd like to have a little audience participation on some of these things. This signal means sing the highest note you can for a very short period of time. It means something else too, but we won't talk about that. Okay, you want to try it? No, very short period of time, just a little peek. A little faster reaction. Okay, and watch. Stop, so the sound

practice. Let's try and integrate this sound. Now, I've always felt that applause was redundant and also useless and corny, except when you use it for this purpose. Now, if we can integrate the sound of your hands slapping against each other into the music, then it means something. It doesn't make a shift to do it afterwards, because everybody knows it's funny, okay? And we'll make a series of noises and just be alert for the signals, and then we can all be together like a big orchestra in chorus. Ready, boys and girls?

Creepy? Rock and roll has come a long way. Enough of this experimental madness. I know the two children desperately desire to be entertained and not want to take part in any momentous musical experiments. Because you're too happy about stuff.

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Instrumental song, as we'll play another vocal, and then I think you saw a rock and roll show.

You're about to hear a medley of two. The return of the Hunchback Duke, followed by Mr. Green Jeans.

Come on in and get seated. Ladies and gentlemen, in case you didn't know, we are doing voter registration here tonight. And to expedite this, if you didn't register when you came in, we are going to take a half an hour intermission in the middle of the show so that you can go back out there and fill those cards out. Now, I understand that the ladies from the League of Women Voters, and I don't know whether they realize that I'm actually a member of the League of Women Voters, but I understand that they were upset because of this sign. Now, I just want to make one thing perfectly clear.

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So let's begin with a song entitled The Black Page.

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Mike Benilli. Walt Fowler. Bruce Fowler. Paul Carmen. Albert Wayne. Kurt McGedrick. 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Ed Mann. Robert Martin. And Scott Tunis. And the name of this song is We're Turning Again.

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We're always in a hurry to convince ourselves that what we are is really sort of groovy. If we believe what's in the papers and the magazines that define our folklore, we can never laugh at who or what we think we are, or even what we think we sort of ought to be, cause we are totally empty. And our lives are really useless, so what the fuck? We ain't got no sense of humor. 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
0: The universe is nowhere to stop. 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

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And maybe this approach I have spewed is not the one for you.